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1: To around the island state.
2: The planned community information session for the waterfront redevelopment won't go ahead today as initially planned. And as a result, it has deferred the meeting to allow time for the assessment of landscape architect quotes and a working group review.
1: And beyond.
2: The latest jobs figures have dropped and unemployment remains steady at 4.3% for March. Close to 18,000 jobs were added to the economy last month.
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3: Good morning, I'm Alana Riley. Well, Australia has the most fuel onshore it's ever had since our country introduced stock holdings. That's according to the Prime Minister giving a fuel update today amid the conflict in the Middle East. Anthony Albanese says Australia has 6.5 billion litres at the moment and 55 ships on the way.
4: Australians can continue to have confidence in the work that the government has done to ensure that we have fuel security. We ask Australians to just take what fuel you need, no more, but no less also.
3: Meantime, the federal government's responded to the Special Envoy's report into Islamophobia 10 months after the recommendations were handed down. The PM admits it's clear Australia needs to do more to combat Islamophobia, saying some of the 54 recommendations are already being actioned. In other news, the owner of a Lao distillery has been charged over a methanol poisoning incident almost 2 years since Aussie teens Bianca Jones and Holly Morton Bowles died. The distillery owner has been charged and could face as little as 3 months behind bars. And a new report revealed the most expensive city in the world for buying beer and cigarettes is Melbourne. Sydney coming in second. Hot!
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3: In sport, Adelaide have snapped the Swans' home game winning streak, defeating Sydney 87-71 at the SCG. The win sees the Crows jump into the AFL top four. Adelaide coach Matthew Nicks says it was a team performance, but he was all praise for Riley Thilthorpe.
5: That's as good as we've been in that space against a real high-quality team, and Riley was a massive part of that. The fact that he just kept putting himself in a contest, and when the game was there to be, I guess when we needed to hang on, he was punching the ball out of bounds and the little things. So.
3: In the NRL, Melbourne coach Craig Bellamy admits Will Warbrick's suspected Achilles injury looks severe after their 8-point loss to the Roosters, and the Wallabies are gearing up for tonight's test against Italy in Perth.
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7: Partly cloudy for your Saturday. Light winds. We're heading for a top of 15 degrees. Top of 14 for your Sunday. Partly cloudy. Some light winds there. And into your Monday. Another partly cloudy day with a slight chance of a shower. Most likely later in the day. And a top of 14 degrees. Stay connected with your community at cfmtas.com.au.
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0: Hey, good morning. It's Raven with you on the Northwest Coast favourite hits, CFM. Happy Saturday and welcome to it, by the way. Hey, I was thinking about this during the week. There are influencers at the moment. I put that in quotation marks. It's a viral trend at the moment for influencers to go and buy deconstructed coffees from their local coffee spot. Basically, they're getting like the espresso and the milk and everything delivered to them separately so that they can then construct their coffee in front of a camera and make a video out of it. And it's one of those things that there's not too many trends that irk me because it's 2026 and, you know, it's just part of life now. But that one irks me because I don't understand the point of it. If I'm paying someone to make my coffee for me, I'm paying someone to make my coffee for me. I'm not going to then make it myself. That seems so dumb to me. I don't like it. I don't like it. What is this world coming to? Oh my goodness. What do you think about this? Do you think this is ridiculous as well? It's kind of like, you know, making your own tea makes sense. Making your own coffee doesn't. I'm sorry. It just doesn't. I think it's silly. Anyway, social media. Hey, where would we be without it? Probably somewhere much, much better than this. Hey, on the way, we've got more of your favorite hits. It's Justin Bieber plus Kato. It's on the Maximum Music Weekend on C.
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0: Justin Bieber, Speed Demon on your Maximum Music Weekend. Raven taking you through your Saturday, the 18th of July. And I'm really, really happy with the songs that are on the way because we try to cram as much music as we can into a Maximum Music Weekend. And here's just a little taste. Yeah, we got Salt and Pepper in there, Ava Max. Got your Noah Kahan, a bit of Nickelback, Sonny Federa, plus Atomic Kitten. Wow, talk about nostalgia. It's on the way next. You're on C.
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0: Hey, it's Raven with you on the Northwest Coast Favourite Hits CFM. Happy Saturday. Let's check in with the latest in news headlines and come back with more of your favourites. We've got Sneaky Sound System. 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So stick around if you want to find out what it is. Up after 11, you're on C.
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0: hosted by Mikey. 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
1: Good morning, I'm Alana Riley. Well, Australia has currently got the most combined petrol, diesel and jet fuel stock it's ever had since stock holdings were introduced. The latest fuel update shows 6.5 billion litres are currently on shore, with 55 more ships on the way, more than the country had before the Middle East conflict broke out. It's been revealed no one will face serious charges over the methanol poisoning deaths of Aussie teens Bianca Jones and Holly Morton Bowles in a hostel 2 years ago. A Loud distillery owner has been charged and could face as little as 3 months behind bars. Holly's mum, Samantha, tells Seven it's been a challenge dealing with the justice system in Laos.
2: Obviously harsher penalties and charges that are appropriate for the crime. That would stop this happening again.
1: Making other headlines, the US has launched a seventh night of attacks on Iran as conflict in the Middle East continues. A Queensland man is due in court next month after allegedly sending threatening voicemails to a federal parliamentarian. And Pauline Hanson has hit back at her critics over her recent trip to Italy, saying there's a lot of jealousy out there. The One Nation leader admits she took up an invitation to a Dolce & Gabbana fashion show, but confirms the trip came at no cost to the taxpayer.
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1: In sport, the Swans' unbeaten home streak at the SCG has been shattered, downed 87-71 at the hands of the Crows. Adelaide taking out a 16-point win in Sydney overnight, the first loss for the Swans at the venue this season. Swans coach Dean Cox admits they've got work to do and they need to do it pretty quickly.
3: Whether it's, you know, how we connect with our mids, the areas we do, some of the setup stuff we need to look at when we're at our best, when we're not, how do we nullify.
1: And in rugby union, the Wallabies will be looking to snap a six-game losing streak when they face Italy in tonight's test in Perth. The match also marks the end of Joe Schmidt's two-year stint as Australia's head coach.
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5: Partly cloudy for your Saturday. Light winds. We're heading for a top of 15 degrees. Top of 14 for your Sunday. Partly cloudy. Some light winds there. And into your Monday. Another partly cloudy day with a slight chance of a shower. Most likely later in the day. And a top of 14 degrees. Stay connected with your community at cfmtas.com.au.
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0: Sneaky Sound System, Raven with you on your Maximum Music Weekend. We have a win on the coast that has just gone up online at cfmtaz.com.au. It's the Ebony and Zippy Tasmanian Devil and Baby Plush from Boquetta Plush Toys. 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Very, very cute. It actually reminds me, when I was younger, I used to go to a primary school in Mount Stewart in Hobart, and we had a class mascot that was a plush Tasmanian devil, and I can't remember, I think we called him Taz, I think that was it. I don't think it was anything fancier than that. I barely remember it, but I do remember that we used to all be able to take him home for a day, and we used to all write a diary about his adventures and what he got up to, and we'd try and take photos with him and just make this big story about all the magical and wondrous things that this mascot got up to. So this reminds me of that, which I think is absolutely adorable. Plus, if you want to check out Boquetta Plush Toys, you could actually get a 10% off discount if you use our discount code, which is CFM10. 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So enter into that one when you can for our win on the coast. Hey, Shaboozy's up next, plus Olivia Rodrigo. You're on C.
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0: Hey, it's Raven on your Maximum Music Weekend. It's CFM for your Saturday. And what a wonderful day it is so far. Hey, I'm having the best time here. We've got some great music on the way. Akadaka. It just doesn't feel like a weekend if there's no Akadaka, so I'm glad we've got some on the way. Jonas Brothers. Got Jamelia, Martin Garrix, Ed Sheeran, Sabrina Carpenter, and Justin Bieber. Old school Justin Bieber at that. It's up next, you're on C.
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0: Hey, it's Raven with you on your Maximum Music Weekend. Happy Saturday. And we've just hit the halfway point, basically. So now we are on our way to Sunday. But we're not there yet. It's okay. No panic. Don't panic. Let's check in with the latest in news headlines. We'll come back with lost frequencies and temperature. And the complete opposite vibe. No doubt, it's up after midday on sea.
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15: Hey there, I'm Alana Riley. Australia has the most fuel on shore it's ever had since the country introduced fuel stock holdings. That's according to the latest fuel update given amid the conflict in the Middle East. It shows Australia has 6.5 billion litres of fuel at the moment and 55 ships on the way. 10 months after a report into Islamophobia was handed down, the federal government has responded to it today. The Prime Minister admits it's clear the country needs to do more as attacks directed at Muslim Australians rise. Special Envoy Aftab Malik says his report contained 54 recommendations.
16: Today is not the conclusion of this process. It marks the beginning of the most important phase, translating commitments into meaningful action.
15: The parents of Aussie teens Bianca Jones and Holly Morton Bowles, who died in a methanol poisoning overseas, say they're heartbroken over new charges. A Lao distillery owner is facing charges that could see as little as 3 months jail if found guilty. And overseas, the UK will have a new Prime Minister on Monday, with Andy Burnham voted as the new leader of the governing Labour Party there.
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15: In sport, the Swans have suffered a 16-point loss at home, with the Crows taking out last night's AFL clash at the SCG 87-71. The win for Adelaide sees the Crows jump into the top four. Darcy Fogarty has helped boost the Crows to victory, booting 3 goals in the final term. Adelaide coach Matthew Nix says he hopes the fans back home are celebrating.
17: I hope Adelaide's rocking at the moment, because it would have been one of those ones. I know my mum would have been sitting there stressing out and ready to abuse me anyway if we'd lost it, but she'd be up and about at the moment.
15: Round 19 of the AFL continues this afternoon in Adelaide, with the Power hosting the Dockers in just over an hour's time. Frio has made one change, confirming Hayden Young will return after missing last week with a groin concern.
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0: Partly cloudy for your Saturday. Light winds. We're heading for a top of 15 degrees. Top of 14 for your Sunday. Partly cloudy. Some light winds there. And into your Monday, another partly cloudy day with a slight chance of a shower, most likely later in the day, and a top of 14 degrees. Stay connected with your community at cfmtas.com.au.
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0: lost frequencies and temper traps, sweet disposition. Hey, it's Raven on the Northwest Coast favourite hit CFM. Now, tomorrow, Northwest Collector Fest is on, so get along if you can. It's a community market and trading day for pop culture, trading cards and toys as well. So it's on from 10 a.m. through till 2 p.m. tomorrow at the La Trobe Memorial Hall, and there'll be a whole bunch of different tables packed with trading cards. We're talking Pokemon, NBA, AFL, Magic, Lego, Hot Wheels, pop vinyls and loads more. And there'll be a Beyblade tournament, which might be the highlight of the day for me. So get along if you can. Entry is just $2 per person. And there's also a lucky door prize there as well. So good luck if you head along. It'll be a great day. On the way, more of your favourites. We've got Smash Mouth and Harry Styles. You're on C.
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0: Smash Mouth All Star. Hey, it's Raven with you on your Maximum Music Weekend. And got lots to look forward to in the next little while, actually. So, bit of Calvin Harris. So close to you right now. And Justin Timberlake, One Republic. Oh, and I don't mean to alarm you, but we've also got the brand new single from Delta Goodrem. Yeah, just came out. It's the second track to be lifted from her upcoming 8th album, Pure. It's out on November 6th, but we've got Hologram on the way for you shortly. Stick around, you're on Z.
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0: It's Raven with you on the North West Coast favourite hits, CFM. I hope your Saturday is going as good as mine is. It's time to check in with the newsroom. We'll come back with a bit more music. We've got these guys. Red Hot Chili Peppers, you know them, you love them. Plus this one from Rosé, Bruno Mars. And that song officially reminds me of Halloween, like 2 years ago, because that's when it came out and it was everywhere and it was on my playlist, my personal one. I played it on repeat, an insane and probably an unhealthy amount of times, and I still love it just as much. So what's up after 1 o'clock here on C?
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16: I'm John Fabris. Australia's government's delivered a prelim response accepting 35 of 54 recommendations from the Special Envoy's report on Islamophobia. Home Affairs Minister Tony Burke suggesting Islamophobia remains chronically underreported.
17: Islamophobia is real, it is debilitating, and it is wrong.
16: A seventh consecutive night of military strikes exchanged in the war between Iran and the US, Kuwait, Jordan, Syria, and Bahrain are reporting attacks by Iran. Defence analyst Omid Kislyachik telling We On, Iran's digging in.
18: Iran is overplaying its hand. It is demanding too much. It's too confident and it's miscalculating. It's the main reason why the US cannot broker a deal with Iran.
16: And the Rolling Stones' latest album, Foreign Tongues, has hit number one on the UK charts to equal the Beatles' tally of 15. At the album's recent launch, Mick Jagger and Ronnie Woods expressed a desire to take the album on tour.
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19: Dockers duo Brendan Cox and Mason Cox celebrate game 150 in the clash with the Power at Adelaide Oval. Port has swung six changes. Zach Butters, Jason Horn, Francis and Mitch Georgiades all unavailable. Frio coach Justin Longmuir admits a new look opposition adds a layer of uncertainty.
20: Fair few injuries and a suspension to some of their top end talent, which makes them a bit unpredictable. Some of their stuff probably won't change off the back of that, like in terms of the defensive profile, the way they've been limiting inside 50s.
19: Well, the Crows have climbed the third on the ladder with an 87-71 upset over the Swans last night at the SCG. Coach Matthew Nix says his squad was locked in.
21: You talk about where the game was won and lost. I mean, it was a team performance. To change momentum in the third quarter was outstanding. That's as good as we've been in that space.
19: And in NRL, Will Warbrick's time at the Storm appears over. The winger suffering a suspected ruptured Achilles in last night's 14-6 loss to the Roosters. The 28-year-old is joining the New Zealand Warriors next season. That's Sport, I'm Harrison Preve.
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0: Partly cloudy for your Saturday. Light winds. We're heading for a top of 15 degrees. Top of 14 for your Sunday. Partly cloudy. Some light winds there. And into your Monday. Another partly cloudy day with a slight chance of a shower. Most likely later in the day. And a top of 14 degrees. Stay connected with your community at cfmtas.com.au.
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0: It's Raven with you on the Northwest Coast favourite hits, CFM. 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
11: And locals are being celebrated for their recycling habits, with thousands of containers put through the Recycle Rewards program.
10: To around the island state.
11: The planned community information session for the waterfront redevelopment won't go ahead today as initially planned. And as a result, it has deferred the meeting to allow time for the assessment of landscape architect quotes and a working group review.
10: And beyond.
11: The latest jobs figures have dropped and unemployment remains steady at 4.3% for March. Close to 18,000 jobs were added to the economy last month.
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0: The biggest egg. It's Amy Shark with the biggest egg. Raven with you on your Maximum Music Weekend. Now, a fun little game I like to do from time to time is try and build a story from song titles that are on the way next. So we've got I Knew It, I Knew You, Taylor Swift. So I knew that that's what lovers do. Lovers, they carry you home. They do when you get there. They wish you well. Got all of that and loads more on the way next. You're on C.
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0: Hey, it's Raven with you on the Northwest Coast Favourite Hits, CFM. Now, we're just about to check in with the newsroom, but we'll come back with a track that you all know and love. You. The fun thing about this track is, number one, it was created in a home studio that has been built inside a rented mansion. So, tidbit number one. Number two, though, did you know that this song actually inspired this song? Crazy, right? Closer by the Chainsmokers. If this song had not been created, this song would not have existed. So weird, right? I love music trivia. Hey, it's on the way after 2 o'clock right here on C.
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15: I'm John Fabritz. Changes to counter-terror laws aren't being entertained by the federal government as it responds to a special envoy report on Islamophobia. It's been 10 months since it was presented, the Prime Minister committing to 35 of the 54 recommendations so far.
16: Some of them we have adopted in full and are acting on already. Others we'll give further consideration to.
15: A 31-year-old Southern Tasmanian man diving with two other people off Bruny Island was bitten on the arm by a shark around 2 metres long this morning. He was flown to hospital in Hobart with non-life-threatening injuries. And more than 100 million Americans are suffering poor, smoky air quality from Canada's wildfires. President Trump's threatening to impose tariff penalties over the impact. Premier of Ontario, Doug Ford, firing back.
17: If there's some politicians out there chirping away, well, maybe what you should do rather than complain is send support.
1: Now, the latest in sports news from cfmtas.com.au.
18: Round 19 of the AFL is resumed in Adelaide, where at last check the Power is leading Fremantle by 2 in the second term. Demons can move within striking distance of the top 4 with a win over the Roos at Marvel. Coach Stephen King knows with success brings greater expectation.
19: Every game we play is really tough, but we've done a lot of hard work and heavy lifting to get to this point of the year now where we sit 6th, which means not much, but it means, you know, teams are going to try and knock us off, but we've just got to try and keep, you know, banking wins now and stack them up so we can keep surging ahead.
18: Collingwood and Carlton lock horns tonight at the MCG. West Coast faces Brisbane at Optus. In F1, Oscar Piastri clocked the 5th fastest time in opening practice for the Belgium Grand Prix before slipping to 6th in P2. Rugby's Nations Championship heads to Perth, where the Wallabies tackle Italy. Meanwhile, the Western Force to host New South Wales Waratahs for a spot in the Super Rugby Women's Grand Final. And Aussie Lucas Herbert leads the Open Championship at 8 under after round 2. That's sport. I'm Harrison Preeb.
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0: Partly cloudy for your Saturday. Light winds. We're heading for a top of 15 degrees. Top of 14 for your Sunday. Partly cloudy. Some light winds there. And into your Monday. Another partly cloudy day with a slight chance of a shower. Most likely later in the day. And a top of 14 degrees. Stay connected with your community at cfmtas.com.au.
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0: I do miss you. Hey, Raven, on the Northwest Coast, favourite hits, CFM. Now, the Tinkering School is back for your school holidays. It's aimed at 10 to 14-year-olds at the Devonport Regional Gallery from 11 a.m. through till 1 p.m. on Monday, the 20th of July. Bookings are essential. You can create recycled sculptures using an odd assortment of materials from old e-waste to reclaimed toys and other reclaimed objects. You can pull apart objects, reconfigure them to make weird and wonderful sculptures. If you'd like to learn more, you can head over to parrenapplearts.com.au. More of your favourites on the way. Benson Boone. That's Kid Laroi, Justin Bieber.
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0: Benson Boone, Time in My Life. Hey, it's Raven on your Maximum Music Weekend. And speaking of, we have so many tracks that we need to try and fit in the next half an hour or so. So let's see how well we can do. That beautiful throwback from Beyonce, also Five Sauce. Plus a classic from Diana King. Nick Ashore, Stella Lefty, The Weeknd, and loads more to look forward to right here on C.
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0: 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Like this.
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1: It's Raven with you on the Northwest Coast favourite hits, CFM. And it's time to say goodbye. Aww. I know. It's time for me to go and go be social. Go hang out with people. But I hope you've enjoyed our time together today. Don't forget to hang around because Moira and Big Trevor are next for the next hour. And then it's the iHeart Countdown. So the top 20 biggest hits as voted by you. That will be on after 4 o'clock. So stick around. You're on C. Bye for now.
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13: I'm John Fabris. 35 of 54 recommendations in the Special Envoy's report on Islamophobia have been accepted by the federal government. It is declining to wind back religious motivation from anti-terror laws. The PM asked today whether that's negotiable.
14: We operate our terror laws on the basis of appropriate advice from national security agencies. People will have different views they will put forward.
13: A 47-year-old man's been charged for allegedly threatening to kill a federal politician online. The maximum penalty is 10 years jail. He's to appear in the Perth magistrates on August 21. And 900 wildfires burning across Canada, sending thick smoke to US states that President Trump's blaming on mismanagement of forests, with the threat to impose more tariffs. Premier of Ontario Doug Ford reminding the US about past firefights.
15: Send help, because we have done the exact same thing for our American friends. That's what you're supposed to do.
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16: A depleted power is standing up to AFL ladder leaders Fremantle, leading by six a short time ago in the third term in Adelaide. North Melbourne to face an informed Demons at Marvel Stadium. Roos coach Alistair Clarkson says the D's transition game has been red hot.
17: Their capacity to bounce from one end to the other has been really, really strong for the whole of the year. And this is the first time we've played them. We played them in a pre-season game, and they showed us how they were going to play throughout the course of the year, because they were really, really strong in that game.
16: Collingwood meets old foes Carlton tonight at the MCG, while the Eagles and Lions square off at Optus Stadium. In golf, Lucas Herbert equaled the scoring record of 62 at the Open. The Aussie holds the overall lead at 8-under, heading into the third round.
18: It was not lost on me, the amount of history in major championships, and the opportunity I had to obviously break the record, but then to tie it as well is still something that I'm really proud of.
16: And Mauro Schmidt has clinched the 13th stage of the Tour de France. Tadej Pogacar still holds the yellow jersey as the overall race leader. That's sport. I'm Harrison Freve.
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27: Ah, that's us. Happy weekend.
28: Hello.
29: Hey, how you going, guys?
27: Thanks for popping by.
29: Yeah, pop.
27: We didn't really have much of a choice. We kind of popped into your life. Sorry about that.
29: Wasn't your choice?
27: No.
29: All ours.
27: On this show, we do Did You Know, which is arming you with random pieces of information from, not pizzas, pieces of information.
29: Oh, pizza would be good, though.
30: Oh, we should do a pizza edition.
27: Ooh.
29: Pizza week.
30: Pieces of pizza.
27: Pizza week. So random information and popping them into your brain hole.
29: Right. And also, who embarrassed you? We had a story of a dad embarrassing a daughter when they went to go get women's products.
27: Mm-hmm.
29: He didn't know what one she was after, and he yelled out, "Do you want the plugs or the surfboards?"
27: In the middle of the chemist.
29: Yeah, then she left.
27: There she left.
30: Well, she disappeared into the ground.
29: Yeah.
27: Sunk right in there.
29: So we want to know who embarrassed you.
30: All right. We're going to chat about that next. It's Moira and Big Trev.

0: This is Moira and Big Trev.
1: Yesterday we were talking about your first flight experiences because Creedy went to Bali. That's my youngest. I went to Bali with his Nan and Pop. But when they were getting seated, so Popo planned the seating to still sit together. When they got there, they put them in different seats.
2: Oh.
1: Nanny was right at the back. Creedy was somewhere in the middle on row 15 or something. And then Popo was two rows back.
2: What, did they stuff it up or
1: it is, who knows? I don't know. It happened to our boss, Whippy. But Creedy got to sit next to a young guy, and then a girl that was sort of around his age, maybe a little bit older.
2: Okay.
1: And he was like, oh, no, this is great.
2: Okay.
1: Yeah, sit next to the girl and chat.
2: Okay.
1: And he Creedy can get along with anybody.
2: Absolutely.
1: So we were a bit worried because we didn't want him to sit with, like, people my age and just be bored crapless because his phone app didn't work, so all he had to do was listen to music and just fall asleep.
2: But all of a sudden, here's a pretty lady.
1: Pretty lady. Hello.
2: Hello.
1: My name's Credence. Yes, a very cool name.
3: Where are you going to? Bali?
2: Oh, my gosh, so am I.
3: What are the chances?
2: Ha-ha.
1: Nanny, sitting at the back, goes, nope, can't do that. So gets up, walks where Credence is, said, hi, how you going, guys? I'm Credence's grandmother. It's his first flight. He's a bit nervous. Credence is looking at Nanny going, oh, what is going on here? Do you mind, sir, moving so I can sit next to my grandson on his first trip because I want to sit with him?
2: Oh.
1: And he goes, yeah, sure. So he gets up, moves, and Nanny sits and goes, yeah, this will be fun. And Credence is like, oh, yeah, cool. Nanny said that he was chatting to the girl and they were all laughing and having a good time and having a crack.
2: Oh, dear.
1: And then she got up and wanted to go to the toilet.
2: The girl or Nanny?
1: The girl.
2: The girl.
1: Went to the toilet. Yeah. And then Credence sat Nanny down, looked at her and went, you are really ruining my flow. why, Nanny, would you come over here and say, this is my first flight, I'm really nervous. Thanks, Nanny. We want to know when someone embarrassed you. Have you ever been embarrassed like that in public? My mum did that on several occasions.
2: What do you mean?
1: Just, yeah, like playing soccer. Like if my little brother got hurt, I would get yelled out for not sticking up for him.
2: Oh.
1: And she would just either scream out from the sidelines or tell the ref to stop the game and yell at me to pick up my brother, dust him off, and then get that guy. No, I'm not.
2: I think the amount of times that you've driven next to me as we're leaving work with the window down. And what do you usually yell, Trevor, as we're driving?
3: Yeah, with other traffic around.
2: With lots of traffic around on Ferry Road.
1: I go, oh, my God, it's Moira.
2: And then, yep.
1: Moira Major, yep. Is that? And then sometimes I swear out loud.
2: Yeah, and beep your horn and flash your lights. And I have to die inside.
1: Like I pull up to Moira, you sit there and go, is that? No. What? No! Is that Moira Major? And you'll be looking at me going, shut up, Tracy Chapman!
3: Sliding down into your seat. Yes. All right, let's chat embarrassment. Has someone embarrassed you? Have you embarrassed someone else? We would love to hear your story.
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0: Coming up soon with Moira and Big Trev, we'll do a round of Did You Know? We like to fill your brain with amazing facts. That's coming up in a few minutes.
1: Nanny, the boy's grandmother, embarrassed Credence. They were over in Bali, but on the flight over, Credence wasn't sitting with his nan or pop. He was sitting next to a gentleman and a young girl around his age.
2: Mm-hmm.
1: He was getting along with the young girl, having a chat. He was going, yeah, this would be cool.
2: Mm-hmm.
1: We'll just have a chat, have a good time. Nanny came over and went, I'll swap seats with you, young sir, because I can sit next to my grandson on his first overseas trip.
2: He's very nervous, isn't he?
1: Yeah, I'm going to hold his hand.
2: Oh.
1: Then that young lady excused herself, went to the bathroom, and then Credence turned to his nanny and went, what are you doing? Well, you're not comfortable back there. You're wrecking my flow. We want to know, how did someone embarrass you? Carmel, what happened?
3: My father did.
1: Oh, what happened?
3: When I was 14, I got my first period, so he took me to the chemist.
2: Yes. Yeah.
3: And I was very embarrassed.
2: Yes.
3: And so he went up to the counter and he turned around and yelled out, hey, Carmel, do you want plugs or surfboards?
1: Oh, my God. Carmel.
3: So I abruptly left the store.
2: Yep, absolutely. Absolutely.
1: Was he always like that?
3: Yeah, always.
2: Oh, my God.
1: My God. Oh, wow. He sounds like absolute legend.
0: Total legend.
4: Oh, my goodness.
3: You would totally get along with him.
2: I can imagine.
1: Oh, bless. Don't worry, I'll meet him in the afterlife.
2: Scott, who embarrassed you?
5: Oh, that would be my dad.
2: Okay, what did he do?
5: So me and my brother were on our way to go for like a summer camp thing when we were younger, and we're sitting on the bus, you know, trying to make friends with all the kids around, and we're sort of chatting amongst each other, and you know, we're doing really well at this point. And then just as we're about to leave, he jumps on board this coach and yells out, and he's like, "I love you, boys! Oh, I love my little Squidward down there," which was an embarrassing nickname that I had, and forevermore on that. Summer camp trip, everyone called me Squidward.
2: Oh, Scott.
4: Squidward.
1: God, Scotty.
5: My whole life.
2: Did he intentionally do it, or was he thinking it was okay to do?
5: You know what? I wish I knew, because I'd never do the same thing to my son.
2: No.
4: Well, he can't, because you've already got that nickname.
2: Yeah, exactly, yeah. Squidward.
1: Oh, my God.
2: Scott.
1: Thanks, Squid.
2: Thank you, Squid.
1: Oh, wow. Oh, Moira.
2: Sorry.
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0: Right now, you've got Moira and Big Trev.
1: Okay, strap yourself in. It's time for another round of Moira and Big Trev.
2: Did you know?
3: Did you know?
2: Did you know?
1: Did you know?
2: Did you know?
3: All right. Research, very difficult for this show, which means I just subscribe to lots of emails to send me
2: facts. Oh, I thought you were looking at me.
3: No. Why would I look at you with the word research?
2: Because I don't know what it means.
3: Exactly. No. So yesterday I was quite shocked to find out in an email, and these are actually five interesting facts you didn't know, and I was like, oh, there's content for tomorrow. John Kellogg, he painted cornflakes.
2: Yeah.
3: So it was the dry cereal, right? Mm-hmm. And he believed that the simple, bland food would improve digestion and also help people stay away from sinning. Because it was so boring.
2: See, he wouldn't that want to make a sin?
3: It was so bad. Like, it was just bland. So bland,
2: yeah,
3: that he thought it would control people's urges to sin.
2: Oh.
3: Fascinating. That's why you've coated in honey and sugar.
2: Did you know bananas are radioactive?
3: Okay.
2: Knew there was something evil about these bloody things.
3: Right.
2: Because they contain a lot of potassium, they emit a tiny amount of radiation, although you wouldn't have to eat millions at once to actually feel any effect.
4: Well,
2: still evil.
4: Sounds like we need to get you to try that.
3: Yeah.
2: Sounds like I'm not dying. No.
3: Million bananas, please.
2: Could turn into the Hulk.
3: When your grandparents were alive, there were no such thing as baby carrots. They actually were mutated to become baby carrots.
2: What?
3: So they had normal carrots.
2: No.
3: You know, they got baby carrots.
2: Yeah, I did.
3: Well, they didn't, when you were born, they probably didn't have baby carrots.
2: What are these baby carrots you speak of?
3: Chicken nuggets were started in 1960.
2: Oh.
3: I know.
5: Wow.
2: Did you know the first cat video was a boxing match? Thomas Edison filmed cats wearing tiny boxing gloves fighting in a ring in 1894.
3: Oh, my gosh. Did he?
2: Yes.
3: I really want to see that. Did you see it? Were you that? Yeah, with the. Was it your cat?
2: I was unplaying.
3: All right, we want to know. Wow. Did you know an amazing piece of information to blow our minds, please?

0: having a great weekend. This is Moira and Big Trev right now.
1: Okay, strap yourself in. It's time for another round of Moira and Big Trev.
2: Did you know?
1: Did you know?
2: Did you know?
1: Did you know?
2: Did you know?
3: All right, amazing piece of information. Thank you very, very much. We were discussing slushies. They're made by mistake. They were actually, it was a guy called Omar, and he had a Dairy Queen in Kansas in the late 1950s.
2: Yeah.
3: And his machines kept on breaking down. So he was trying to make it like a soda function, and then it would malfunction. It would be frozen.
2: Oh.
3: But then people started just ordering them frozen, and that's how the slushies were started by a mistake.
2: Oh, wow.
0: Okay. Omar God.
4: Wow.
0: That's what he would have said.
3: Gemma, what is your amazing fact,
5: oh, that was
3: please?
5: Gemma? Yes, my daughter Miley, actually.
3: Oh, okay, right. Miley.
6: Did you know that Picard has lived underground for 17 years?
2: What?
6: Mm-hmm.
3: Mm.
0: What do they do under there?
2: Look for
5: Sorry, me. She's passed the phone back to me.
2: That's oh, okay, cool.
5: Yeah. So they apparently they hatch off a leaf, they fall to the ground, they go underground for 17 years, and then they emerge and they fly around for a couple of weeks, make babies and die.
3: Oh, wow.
2: So they sit underground and then come out and be the most annoying insect.
3: Yes.
5: Yes.
3: That's because
5: exactly.
3: They're annoyed because they've been underground for 17 years.
2: 17 years.
3: That's fascinating. Can you thank Miley for us and also your additional information too? Thank you kindly.
6: Thank you.
2: You're welcome. Thank you. Have a great holiday.
3: Bye.
6: Bye.
0: Imagine
6: Bye.
0: You'd be all riled up after 17 years.
3: Oh,
0: you'd
3: my. Be angry.
2: I'm so cramped. Sarah, what is your fact?
6: Pneumonia also
2: hey,
6: might
2: hey, Sarah. Sarah. Sarah.
6: Yeah.
2: Start with did you know?
6: Oh, this is my son talking.
3: Oh, okay, wonderful. What's his son's name?
6: Jolly. Jolly.
2: Jolly. Okay,
3: right.
2: Start with did you know, Jolly?
6: Did you know that pneumonia, ultramicroscopic silico volcano coniosis is the longest word in the dictionary and has 45 letters?
2: Gesund.
6: And it's a lung disease.
2: Tight.
0: Yep.
3: Can you say it again?
6: Pneumonia, ultramicroscopic silico volcano coniosis.
0: Yeah.
3: And what does it mean?
6: It's a lung disease with sand dust and fine ash.
3: Wow. I am so impressed.
2: I really hope you got an A in that project.
6: There's a word longer than that.
3: Oh, yeah. What is it?
6: It's a protein titan. It takes about 3 hours to say.
3: Wow, we've
2: 3 hours.
0: We're here
3: we
0: till
3: finish
0: seven.
3: At seven.
2: So yeah, if you start now, then we can go get our muffin and then come back. We'll check in with you.
3: How old?
6: 189,000 letters.
3: What? How old are you?
6: 9.
3: And is science your thing? Is like, you know, general knowledge and did you know facts? Is that your thing?
6: I just like long words.
3: Yeah, I understand.
2: Okay.
0: You're like the opposite of Trevor.
2: Yeah, I like short words like the.
6: Okay.
2: And I just still don't know how to spell it.
6: Can I tell you another did you know?
3: Oh, yes.
2: Yeah, go for it.
0: Sure.
6: Did you know that hippopotamus stressus scriptellophobia is the fear of long words and it is a long word?
0: And it is a long word. That's amazing.
3: You are the best.
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14: I'm John Fabris. Around two-thirds of recommendations from a report on Islamophobia have been accepted by the federal government, the PM reiterating why softening religious ideology from anti-terror laws won't be adopted.
15: We take advice from our security agencies. I have confidence in them. They get it right.
14: America's kept hitting targets in Iran, which in turn claims it struck US assets in Middle East countries. Defence analyst Omid Kislicek telling We On. Iran's military's convinced it can gain more concessions in peace talks.
16: The Iranian Republican Guard Corps, they strongly believe that they're winning this war. They are very confident they can gain much more.
14: And President Trump's blamed negligence in forest management for Canada's wildfires, blanketing some US states with heavy smoke. Ecology professor Stephen Porter telling CTV he's missing the point.
17: Until we cut that fossil fuel use down to zero, stop the warming and start the cooling, it's ridiculous to blame Canada.
18: 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LMCT 3060.
19: Dominant second half by the Dockers has them leading Port Adelaide by 21 points late in the final quarter at the Oval. The Demons looking to solidify their spot in the top six against North Melbourne at Marvel. Coach Stephen King says they aren't underestimating the Roos.
20: Because I don't feel like we go into any game as favourite. They're 6-2 at the moment at Marvel. They played a really good brand of footy last week there against Collingwood. So again, they're in the mix for finals like we are.
19: Collingwood faces Carlton tonight at the MCG. West Coast battles Brisbane in this evening's other encounter at Optus. Will Warbrick's time at the Storm is over. The NRL club confirming the winger has suffered a ruptured Achilles tendon following last night's 14-6 loss to the Roosters. The 28-year-old is joining the New Zealand Warriors next season. In F1, Oscar Piastri clocking the fifth fastest time in opening practice for the Belgium Grand Prix before slipping to sixth in P2. And Aussie Lucas Herbert leads the Open Championship at 8-under after round 2. That's sport. I'm Harrison Preeve.
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32: It's the 20 biggest hits right around the country. Have you one, Mikey, in? We've got a massive show lined up, of course, finding out what you've put in as the number one track this week on the iHeart Countdown, as voted by you by thumbing up on the iHeart app. You can take us anywhere you go. You can also get the latest gaming and tech news with Doki Darko. That's coming up for you in minutes. Ash will have the latest in the entertainment world, what has been making the headlines this week in entertainment news. And, of course, what we're here to do is to count down the 20 biggest hits and find out this week's number one, which we'll find out a bit later on.
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32: Bebe Rexha, New Religion. Loving this.
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32: We're going to play that for you inside the next 20 minutes or so. Kato, turn the lights off this week at number 20 on the iHeart Countdown right around the country.

Countdown is the 20 biggest songs you gave the thumbs up to this week. 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This is an iHeart Countdown flashback.

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9: The planned community information session for the waterfront redevelopment won't go ahead today as initially planned, and as a result it has deferred the meeting to allow time for the assessment of landscape architect quotes and a working group review.
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0: 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Thumbs down. You control the iHeart countdown. These are the 20 biggest songs you gave the thumbs up to this week. Number 16.
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0: 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Now, your latest in entertainment news.
1: Yeah. Well, after the success of Eurovision, Delta Goodrum has announced a huge world tour beginning April 2027. I love this so much. It is called the Pure World Tour. She's released the Australian dates. We're talking Sydney, Wollongong, Brisbane, Melbourne, Adelaide, Perth, Hobart, you name it. And tickets go on sale to the general public Monday, July 20 at 10 a.m. So get around it. We'll keep you posted as we find out some more info. But well done, Delta. We've missed you.
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2: I'm John Fabris. Australia's government accepts 35 of 54 recommendations from a special envoy Islamophobia report, but it won't adopt a diminishment of religious ideology in anti-terror laws. While Home Affairs Minister Tony Burke acknowledges Islamophobia is underreported.
3: Islamophobia is real, it is debilitating, and it is wrong.
2: A 31-year-old southern Tasmanian man diving with two others off Bruny Island this morning was bitten on the arm by a shark around 2 metres long. He was flown to hospital in Hobart with non-life-threatening injuries, police issuing advice to the public.
4: There's a lot of sea creatures around our island. Take just care and be vigilant.
2: And more than 100 million Americans are suffering poor, smoky air quality from Canada's wildfires. President Trump's threatened to impose tariff penalties. Premier of Ontario, Doug Ford, hitting back.
5: If there's some politicians out there chirping away, maybe what you should do rather than complain is send support.
0: Get the jump on your next project with the mighty helpful team at Mitre 10 and check Mitre 10 socials for the latest offers and updates. 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
6: The Dockers have defeated a depleted power 103-75 at the Adelaide Oval. Port led by 12 points at the break before Frio fired 9 second half goals. Midfielder Caleb Sarong telling Fox Footy the power brought the pressure.
7: A lot of numbers around the footy and opponents didn't deal with it as well as we would have liked. And we spoke about it during the week. I liked the way we were able to respond in that third quarter. We spoke about it at halftime. We to stay calm around the footy, drive our legs, hit the game on a little bit more.
6: The Roos have got the jump on the Demons by 12 points in the second quarter at Marvel Stadium. Pies coach Craig McRae is bracing for a fiery battle against the Blues tonight at the MCG.
8: It's going to be a massive game for us in context of our season and their season, and then just add the little herbs and spices of the great history that we have. Yeah, like always, we don't shy away. We embrace the rivalry.
6: Well, West Coast host Brisbane in this evening's other encounter. The Wallabies and Italy square off in tonight's Nations Championship clash in Perth, and England and France have a chance to finish the FIFA World Cup on a winning note, meeting in tomorrow morning's third place playoff. That's sport. I'm Harrison Preeve.
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0: 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Let's take you back to when this was in the countdown. 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
13: 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The Roosters remain undefeated in the NRLW, rallying from 10 points down to defeat the Raiders 22-18 in Canberra. Halfback Taryn Aiken starring with a try and an assist.
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4: 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Let's take you back to when this was in the countdown. 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
1: I'm John Fabris. Watering down religious ideology and counter-terror laws isn't on the federal government's radar in its response to a special envoy report on Islamophobia. The PM's committing to 35 of the 54 recommendations.
2: Some of them we have adopted in full and are acting on already. Others will give further consideration.
1: A seventh consecutive night of military strikes have been exchanged between Iran and the US. Defence analyst Omid Kislyak telling We On, Iran's digging in.
3: Iran is opening its hand, demanding too much, it's too confident, and it's miscalculating. It's the main reason why the US cannot broker a deal.
1: Hundreds of wildfires burning across Canada, sending thick smoke to US states. The President Trump's blaming on mismanagement of forests. Premier of Ontario Doug Ford reminding the US about past firefights.
4: Send help, because we have done the exact same thing for our American friends. That's what you're supposed to do.
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5: Frio's produced a second-half blitz to beat the Power 103-75 at Adelaide Oval. The Dockers overturning a 12-point deficit to boot 9 goals in a dominant finish. Midfielder Caleb Sarong crediting teammate Luke Jackson for sparking the comeback.
6: Big fella, said at half-time, I've got his get ready for it, and he really got going in that third quarter, and that's what we love. Like, he gave us a lot of energy around there and felt like we would get the game going our way.
5: They're on Fox Footy. Live action at Marvel, where the Demons are leading the Roos by 10 points in the third term. Collingwood and Carlton lock horns at a primetime blockbuster at the MCG. Blues interim coach Josh Fraser says the squad is pumped.
7: It's a great occasion, going to be a big crowd. There's a rivalry that exists, and I know our players are looking forward to the opportunity.
5: West Coast tackles Brisbane in this evening's other encounter. In rugby, the Wallabies to host Italy tonight in Perth. Qualifying getting underway overnight in F1's Belgium Grand Prix, and Aussie Lucas Herbert looking to build on his lead at golf's Open Championship. That's Sport, I'm Harrison Freeb.
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Rhythm, you have it or you don't. 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

0: 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We say it all the time, and you can too. 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
1: And locals are being celebrated for their recycling habits with thousands of containers put through the Recycle Rewards program.
0: To around the island state.
1: The planned community information session for the waterfront redevelopment won't go ahead today as initially planned. And as a result, it has deferred the meeting to allow time for the assessment of landscape architect quotes and a working group review.
0: And beyond.
1: The latest jobs figures have dropped and unemployment remains steady at 4.3% for March. Close to 18,000 jobs were added to the economy last month.
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1: And locals are being celebrated for their recycling habits with thousands of containers put through the Recycle Rewards program.
0: To around the island state.
1: The planned community information session for the waterfront redevelopment won't go ahead today as initially planned. And as a result, it has deferred the meeting to allow time for the assessment of landscape architect quotes and a working group review.
0: And beyond.
1: The latest jobs figures have dropped and unemployment remains steady at 4.3% for March. Close to 18,000 jobs were added to the economy last month.
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call me wrong, call me insane. Call me Mr. Fame, call me what you like, as long as you call me time and again. Feel the presence of the aura of the man, not to compare. Lovely dying for a chance just to touch your hand or a moment to share. Can't deny the urge that makes them want to lose themselves to the debonair one. Hold me back, the simple fact is that I'm all that, and I'm always there. One sexy can't perplex me, now you know who's raw. As if you didn't know before, I know what I want, and I want it now. I want you, and then I want a little more.

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1: And locals are being celebrated for their recycling habits with thousands of containers put through the Recycle Rewards program.
0: To around the island state.
1: The planned community information session for the waterfront redevelopment won't go ahead today as initially planned. And as a result, it has deferred the meeting to allow time for the assessment of landscape architect quotes and a working group review.
0: And beyond.
1: The latest jobs figures have dropped and unemployment remains steady at 4.3% for March. Close to 18,000 jobs were added to the economy last month.
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0: forget the Jaffalion. So don't let the winter weather keep you from camping. Check out the winter warmer range today at Tassie Trailers. Head in, say g'day, and have a look around. Tassie Trailers, Kelsey Tier Road, Sprayton.
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0: the country to the coast and everywhere in between, the Northwest Coast's favourite hits are on CFM. 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

0: 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CFM has been keeping the Northwest Coast up to date with the latest in news and information for nearly 30 years from across our region.
1: And locals are being celebrated for their recycling habits with thousands of containers put through the Recycle Rewards program.
0: To around the island state.
1: The planned community information session for the waterfront redevelopment won't go ahead today as initially planned. And as a result, it has deferred the meeting to allow time for the assessment of landscape architect quotes and a working group review.
0: And beyond.
1: The latest jobs figures have dropped and unemployment remains steady at 4.3% for March. Close to 18,000 jobs were added to the economy last month.
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6: Good morning, Alana McIntyre here with the latest. Pauline Hanson has spoken at a right-wing political conference in London, saying Australia has gone woke. The One Nation leader telling a crowd of about 100 people she doesn't like what she sees in Britain.
7: Because I dare speak up against it, because I came over here to see, and I keep referring back to England all the time in Australia. Do I want our country to become like England? No.
6: Anthony Albanese has accused Senator Hanson of undermining social cohesion. The One Nation leader is set to return down under soon. Two US service members have been killed in Jordan and one is missing in action, marking the first American military deaths in the Iran war since March. The US has carried out a seventh consecutive night of strikes on Iran. Iran's military says it's responded by targeting American allies in the region, including Kuwait. Police in Victoria are investigating a crash southeast of Melbourne's CBD that's left one woman with life-threatening injuries. Businesses are struggling across the country, but particularly in New South Wales, with new data from ASIC showing 14 are shutting their doors every single day. A 31-year-old has suffered a shark bite to his forearm off Tasmania's Bruny Island, and the Daily Telegraph has looked into nicotine levels in black market vapes, with some containing the equivalent of 625 cigarettes.
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6: The Demons have defeated the Kangaroos by 16 points at Marvel, but there were a couple of big knocks. Daniel Turner had to be taken to hospital in an ambulance. Coach Stephen King has his fingers crossed for him and CJ.
8: Yeah, I think Turner's copped a knock, so he's being assessed now. And then CJ, I think it was a lower leg. I'll get a bit more info from it once I catch up with the medical team, but obviously they couldn't see out the game.
6: The Lions will assess Dane Zorko's hamstring after their 24-point victory over West Coast, and Collingwood defeated Carlton by 21 points.
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1: Good morning, Alana McIntyre here with the latest. Two American soldiers have been killed and another is missing after Iranian missile and drone attacks in Jordan. The deaths come as fighting between the US and Iran continues for a seventh consecutive night following the collapse of the temporary ceasefire. BBC correspondent Nick Johnson says US Central Command says the Americans were defending.
2: In the last few minutes, we've heard that these service members have been killed. We've also heard that four other US service members have been taken to Jordanian hospitals.
1: Pauline Hanson has spoken at a right-wing political conference in London, telling a crowd of roughly 120 people Australia has gone woke. The One Nation leader says she doesn't like what she sees in England, describing Australia as being about 5 to 10 years behind. Police in Melbourne have found more than 25 stolen vehicles worth about $1 million. The operation targeting cloned and stolen number plates has seen 79 people arrested across the city's southeast. Businesses in New South Wales are doing it particularly tough, according to the latest numbers. ASIC data shows 14 businesses in New South Wales are shutting their doors every single day. And the Alphas are entering the workforce, with those born in 2010 celebrating their sweet 16th this year. But there are concerns about whether they're up for the job. Researcher Mark McCrindle says many need to brush up on the basics, on things like spelling and writing, and that they need to learn to speak with confidence.
0: Get the jump on your next project with the mighty helpful team at Mitre 10 and check Mitre 10 socials for the latest offers and updates. 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
1: In AFL, Demons coach Stephen King has his fingers crossed for Daniel Turner and CJ, who were both injured during their 16-point win over the Kangaroos at Marvel. Coach Alistair Clarkson admits Melbourne are a good side.
3: Yeah, we felt like we wasted a lot of ball going across the arc.
1: The Lions had a 24-point victory over West Coast, while Collingwood defeated Carlton by 21 points. And wild weather is wreaking havoc in New Jersey ahead of tomorrow's FIFA World Cup final.
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13: Good morning, Alana McIntyre here with the latest. Preparations are underway in New Jersey for the World Cup final between Argentina and Spain, but now everyone is wondering if the weather will play ball. Torrential rain has been falling across New York and smoke has drifted south from the fires in Canada. The halftime show is set to be huge, with Justin Bieber, Shakira and Madonna performing tomorrow. A secret new agency is reportedly being set up in Victoria to investigate crime. News Corp claims the Crime Commission will respond to gangland activity, firebombings and extortion across the state. Critics say it's being rushed by Jacinta Allen ahead of the election. Pauline Hanson has spoken at the Conservative Political Action Conference in London, saying she doesn't want Australia to end up like England, the One Nation leader having a go at Australia during her address.
14: You got it right in Britain, and I'm glad you did. It's pity we don't learn. We're too stupid over there with these feminist organisations or these other ones or the activists and pushing their own agenda.
13: Queensland will need 100,000 workers to address a skills shortage to deal with the construction underway for the 2032 Games. 14 businesses are shutting up shop a day in New South Wales, according to the latest data. And Mel C has married her Aussie partner Chris Dingwall in the English countryside. Apparently all the Spice Girls were there except Victoria Beckham, who actually designed Mel's wedding gown. Hot!
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13: The Demons will have to see how CJ and Daniel Turner hold up after copping injuries during their 16-point win over the Kangaroos. Coach Stephen King says Daniel Turner had to be taken to hospital
0: for assessment. So the poor bugger copped a couple of big knocks and just couldn't get out of harm's way there for a bit. So brave player with the way he plays. He's unconditional.
13: The Lions and Collingwood also had wins, and Spain has cancelled their final training session ahead of tomorrow's blockbuster World Cup final against Argentina due to thunderstorms.
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3: And locals are being celebrated for their recycling habits with thousands of containers put through the Recycle Rewards program.
2: To around the island state.
3: The planned community information session for the waterfront redevelopment won't go ahead today as initially planned. And as a result, it has deferred the meeting to allow time for the assessment of landscape architect quotes and a working group review.
2: And beyond.
3: The latest jobs figures have dropped and unemployment remains steady at 4.3% for March. Close to 18,000 jobs were added to the economy last month.
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9: Good morning, Alana McIntyre here with the latest. Pauline Hanson has spoken at a right-wing conference in London calling Australia stupid while speaking about immigration, terrorism and feminism. The One Nation leader telling a mostly empty room people shouldn't have to apologise for being white. Deputy Liberal leader Jane Hume has told Sky this morning we need to make sure we have a migration program that delivers.
10: That's driving productivity, not taking away from it. But restoring a white Australia policy is not part of that.
9: Two Americans have been killed by Iranian strikes in Jordan. The US has confirmed two service members have died and one is still missing, while several more have been injured. BBC correspondent Nick Johnson says US Central Command hasn't disclosed their identities yet.
11: We have heard from the Defence Secretary Pete Hegseth on social media, who said, "Godspeed, heroes. Their sacrifice only stiffens our resolve."
9: There are worries the weather could wreak havoc on the World Cup final tomorrow in New Jersey, with fears of flash flooding in New York, and smoke from the Canadian wildfires has also been blowing south. A secret new agency is reportedly being set up to deal with crime in Victoria ahead of the state election. Huge waves have been pounding Gold Coast beaches thanks to a slow-moving low. And Melanie C has married her Aussie partner Chris Dingwall in a secret celebration in England, with almost all of the Spice Girls in attendance. Victoria Beckham wasn't there, but she did design her former bandmate's wedding gown.
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9: In AFL, Collingwood have now won 5 on the trot. They beat Carlton by 21 points last night. Interim Blues coach Josh Fraser telling reporters they await on scans to see how bad Harry Mackay's knee injury is.
6: It didn't look like a heavy knock.
12: Yeah, well, it seemed fairly innocuous, the knee on knee.
6: Yeah, those ones can sometimes look worse than what they appear.
9: The Demons defeated the Kangaroos by 16 points at Marvel, and Daniel Turner had to be taken to hospital in an ambulance.
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